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2: Fox News, I'm Tom Rigotti. Hurricane Isaias is getting closer to landfall. Fox Weather's Katie Byrne is in Panama City Beach.
3: There are four counties here in Florida that are under mandatory evacuations, totaling nearly 900,000 people here in the state under either a mandatory or a voluntary evacuation. For people here in Panama City Beach, it's for people who live close to the Gulf, so waterfront.
2: Officials say those who haven't evacuated should shelter in place. Vice President J.D. Vance is back at his home state of Ohio, rallying Republicans ahead of the midterms. Here's Fox's Jeff Manasso.
4: Highlighting the Trump administration's agenda, America First policies, border security, and job growth, urging voters to back GOP candidates in the state.
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4: Mostly cloudy overnight, 60 for the low. Showers and thunderstorms becoming likely by late afternoon Saturday. Windy too, and 71 for tomorrow afternoon's high. Showers and thunderstorms on Saturday night. It will continue to be breezy, and we'll see a low of around 59. Showers ending early Sunday, 72. Then partly cloudy, 56 for a low Sunday night. Monday is Columbus Day. We'll see sunshine to start the week, 82 there for the high. Tuesday and summer just won't go away. Tuesday, sunny, 86 for the high.
5: Sorry, y'all. My memo called me. I'll be right back. Hello?
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1: 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Hurricane Isaias is barreling towards the Florida Panhandle, and forecasters are warning residents to take shelter now.
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0: It's Lori and Charlie with a preview of the next Crooked Chase Countdown. John Morgan recalls a suspected superstar prank call that turned out to be the real Jason Aldean.
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1: Mostly cloudy overnight, 60 for the low. Showers and thunderstorms becoming likely by late afternoon Saturday. Windy too, and 71 for tomorrow afternoon's high. Showers and thunderstorms on Saturday night. It will continue to be breezy, and we'll see a low of around 59. Showers ending early Sunday, 72. Then partly cloudy, 56 for a low Sunday night. Monday is Columbus Day. We'll see sunshine to start the week, 82 there for the high. Tuesday and summer just won't go away. Tuesday, sunny, 86.

0: This is what matters. 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This is sportsmanship. School sports. 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This message presented by the Kentucky High School Athletic Association and the Kentucky High School Athletic Directors Association.
1: This is a Fox News alert. I'm Tom Rigotti. Hurricane Isaias is a Category 2 storm as it makes landfall in the western Florida panhandle this hour. Fox Weather's Robert Ray is in Destin.
2: Here we go again on cue with these heavy winds coming through here in Destin and the rain as well. So you got to brace yourself. We are on high ground on the second floor of a parking garage. We started to feel some of that storm surge come in over the beach. We all had to retreat from that. A bunch of jellyfish actually got pushed up on the white sands.
1: Mandatory evacuations were ordered for low-lying areas. Isaias is forcing a change in travel plans for President Trump.
3: President Trump says it's important to have first responders, law enforcement, and others focused on the impending storm. So he is scrapping plans to attend Saturday night's college football game between Alabama and Georgia in Tuscaloosa.
1: That's Fox's Jared Halpert. 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
3: So the first couple of years I made my own costumes, which of course suck, the ghost, the hobo, no good. Then finally, third year, begging the parents, got the Superman Halloween costume, not surprisingly. Cardboard box, cellophane top, mask included. Remember the rubber band on the back of that mask? That was a quality item there, wasn't it? That was good for about 10 seconds before it snapped out of that cheap little staple they put it in there with. You go to your first house, trick or snap, it broke, I don't believe it. Wait up, you guys, I gotta fix it. Hey, wait up! Wait up! That's what kids say, they don't say wait. They say, wait up! Hey, wait up! Because when you're little, your life is up, the future is up, everything you want is up. Wait up, hold up, shut up. Mom, I'll clean up, let me stay up. Parents, of course, are just the opposite. Everything is down, just calm down. Slow down. Come down here, sit down, put that down.
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4: Mostly cloudy overnight, 60 for the low. Showers and thunderstorms becoming likely by late afternoon Saturday. Windy too, and 71 for tomorrow afternoon's high. Showers and thunderstorms on Saturday night. It will continue to be breezy, and we'll see a low of around 59. Showers ending early Sunday, 72. Then partly cloudy, 56 for a low Sunday night. Monday is Columbus Day. We'll see sunshine to start the week, 82 there for the high. Tuesday and summer just won't go away. Tuesday, sunny, 86.

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0: between 6 to 9 feet here.
1: President Trump says Russia will supply diesel to help ease soaring fuel prices. The move could offer relief to American truckers and farmers, but critics warn it could also send new revenue to Moscow as its war in Ukraine continues. 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
2: 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And maybe we should start seeing other people. And baby, things are moving way too

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5: 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Why don't you head down and see what Gord's doing with that big pumpkin? 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
6: Yo, it's Russell Dickerson. This is my single worth your while. Hot Chili Peppers are co-writers on this song because of the You're My Butterfly Sugar Baby reference. Check it out right now.

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4: 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He stood 6'6" and weighed 245.

worthless pit, they just placed a marble stand in front of it. These few words are written on that stand. 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

0: It's Lori and Charlie with a preview of the next Crooked Chase Countdown. John Morgan recalls a suspected superstar prank call that turned out to be the real Jason Aldean.
1: Ashley Cook's ironic course of study that led to the stage, and Thomas Rhett's dad joining the Grand Ole Opry this weekend on Crooked Chase. 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
4: Mostly cloudy overnight, 60 for the low. Showers and thunderstorms becoming likely by late afternoon Saturday. Windy too, and 71 for tomorrow afternoon's high. Showers and thunderstorms on Saturday night. It will continue to be breezy, and we'll see a low of around 59. Showers ending early Sunday, 72. Then partly cloudy, 56 for a low Sunday night. Monday is Columbus Day. We'll see sunshine to start the week, 82 there for the high. Tuesday and summer just won't go away. Tuesday, sunny, 86.

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2: 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I'm Deborah Valentine. Hurricane Isaias making landfall near Destin, Florida. Tonight, Fox Weather's Robert Ray is there.
3: Here we go again on cue with these heavy winds coming through here in Destin and the rain as well.
2: Isaias is forecast to track north across Alabama and progress towards the Tennessee Valley. Hurricane Simon has strengthened to a Category 2 storm approaching Mexico's coast this weekend. President Trump rallying in Syracuse, New York, hinting gas prices will soon fall.
4: Remember this. As soon as the war is over, oil is tumbling down like you've never seen. It's already coming way down. We control this trade.
2: The president campaigning for Republican gubernatorial nominee Bruce Blakeman. He's vying for incumbent Democratic Governor Kathy Hochul's seat. 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
5: From Cincinnati, Ohio, which means I go on Midwest family vacations every year. Last year we did Gatlinburg, Tennessee. Been there? Yeah. Gatlinburg, if you haven't been, it's an American Indian word. It means land of the couples that wear matching airbrush t-shirts. I don't know if that's accurate, but it's accurate. Okay. And they always pick the same design. It's a silhouette of the couple who are wearing the t-shirts. And on the shirts, that couple, they are holding hands, confidently in love. Their feet are in the sand. They're underneath a palm tree. There's a rainbow sunset on what is clearly the ocean in the background. Then they write Gatlinburg across the top so that you know which of the islands in the Smoky Mountains that they visited, right? They're not. It makes for great people watching. Now, I don't know if you like to people watch, but I'm a huge fan. It's free. You know, you just sit there with someone you love and talk about the folks walking by for a couple hours. And Gatlinburg is prime pickings. I mean, get your camera ready. You're going to see someone that you like enough to want to share them with others. And I'd like to put this out there. If you ever take pictures when you people watch, please email them to me because my buddies and I trade them like they're baseball cards. It's probably the most fun game I've ever played.
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5: Mostly cloudy overnight, 60 for the low. Showers and thunderstorms becoming likely by late afternoon Saturday. Windy too, and 71 for tomorrow afternoon's high. Showers and thunderstorms on Saturday night. It will continue to be breezy, and we'll see a low of around 59. Showers ending early Sunday, 72. Then partly cloudy, 56 for a low Sunday night. Monday is Columbus Day. We'll see sunshine to start the week, 82 there for the high. Tuesday and summer just won't go away. Tuesday, sunny, 86.

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2: News, I'm Roxanne Evans. A mass shooting in Erie, Pennsylvania has left several people dead, including children, according to local authorities. Police surrounded a home Friday evening. The shooter reported dead, and there is no threat to the public. Hurricane Isaias made landfall Friday night near Destin, Florida, with maximum sustained winds of 105 miles per hour, knocking out power to more than a half million people along the northern Gulf Coast.
3: This storm made landfall just a few miles away from where I'm standing right now, and we've been getting absolutely pummeled by Isaias. It's a high-end Category 2 storm.
2: Fox Weather's Max Gordon. And President Trump strikes a deal with Russia to supply hundreds of thousands of tons of diesel to the U.S. America's listening to Fox News.
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4: My 18-year-old was born on June 6th of 2000. Figure it out yet? So when she turned six, it was on 666. Oh, yeah. Sometimes she still walks into the room and I hear, oh, so far, oh, so far. God, huh? When they were really little, they loved this game that we used to play. I called it the telemarketer game. They annoyed me so much that I would give my daughters the phone when they would call. I'd say, here, some guy wants to talk to you. And I would, like, prompt them what to say, you know. But a lot of times I would, like, have them whisper so that they could barely hear her. Hello. Hello. Hello. Oh, is this a grown-up? Oh, well, I need to speak to a grown-up. Is your mommy home? Yes. Can you put your mommy on? She's busy. Is your daddy home, honey? Yes. Can I speak to your daddy? He's busy. Honey, is there anybody in the house, any other grown-ups in the house that I can talk to? The police. The police are in your house right now.
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0: It's Lori and Charlie with a preview of the next Crooked Chase Countdown. John Morgan recalls a suspected superstar prank call that turned out to be the real Jason Aldean.
1: Ashley Cook's ironic course of study that led to the stage, and Thomas Rhett's dad joining the Grand Ole Opry this weekend on Crooked Chase. 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
4: Showers and thunderstorms are coming likely as we head into late afternoon here for your Saturday. Windy too, 71 for the afternoon high. Then showers, thunderstorms continue for your Saturday night. It will also be breezy again, 59 for the low. Showers ending early Sunday, 72 for the high. Partly cloudy on Sunday night, a low of 56. Then Monday, sunny, a high of 82. Tuesday, sunny, a high of 86.

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1: News. I'm Deborah Valentine. Hurricane Isaias is unleashing torrential rain, high winds as it begins to move north after making landfall Friday night near Destin, Florida. This Floridian, Jordan Wright, taking damage to her home in stride.
2: I think that it's going to be okay. I think that we're all going to be okay.
1: Hundreds of thousands of people remain without power at this time. A Category 2 hurricane, Simon, is eyeing Mexico's western coast this weekend. It's expected to arrive there early Sunday. A mass shooting in Erie, Pennsylvania. City officials confirming multiple people at a house are dead. Police Chief Rich Laura.
3: It's a horrific scene. There was a large loss of life inside that residence and outside that residence.
1: The shooter died of a self-inflicted gunshot wound. 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
2: 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Every time I pull off, I can't help but to think, I wonder, is the murderer inside the house? 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
6: Showers and thunderstorms becoming likely as we head into late afternoon here for your Saturday. Windy too. 71 for the afternoon high. Then showers, thunderstorms continue for your Saturday night. It will also be breezy again. 59 for the low. Showers ending early Sunday. 72 for the high. Partly cloudy on Sunday night, a low of 56. Then Monday, sunny, a high of 82. Tuesday, sunny, a high of 86.

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2: News. I'm Roxanne Evans. Multiple people are dead after a shooting and police standoff in Erie, Pennsylvania Friday night. Erie Police Chief Rick Laura.
3: The suspect is deceased. It appears to be a self-inflicted gunshot wound.
2: The investigation is ongoing. Coastal communities across the northern Gulf Coast are bracing for dangerous conditions as Isaias moves inland as a post-tropical cyclone. Fox's Max Gordon at Fort Walton Beach.
4: About 4 to 7 inches of rain fell in some areas, and so there's extensive flooding throughout the area, and really we don't know the full extent of the damage just yet. We're going to have to wait until daylight to really see what this storm has brought on the area.
2: And in a new deal, Russia will now supply tons of diesel to the United States. 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
4: I'll give you my definition of an intellectual. There are these people who pretend to believe that there's life on other planets, knowing full well ain't nobody else out there. It's just us. If there was life on other planets, we'd have sent them some foreign aid by now. I know some folks believe in UFOs. I just don't believe in UFOs. We've been tracking them since 1947. Not once have these super intelligent aliens ever been sighted around Orlando. They don't land around Times Square in New York City. Evidently, these super intelligent aliens, after traveling millions of miles to get here, have no interest in seeing Disney World or Broadway play. No. They made this long trip every time just so they could land next to a hog pen in Arkansas.
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0: it's Lori and Charlie with a preview of the next Crooked Chase Countdown. John Morgan recalls a suspected superstar prank call that turned out to be the real Jason Aldean.
1: Ashley Cook's ironic course of study that led to the stage, and Thomas Rhett's dad joining the Grand Ole Opry this weekend on Crooked Chase. 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
4: Showers and thunderstorms becoming likely as we head into late afternoon here for your Saturday. Windy too, 71 for the afternoon high. Then showers, thunderstorms continue for your Saturday night. It will also be breezy again, 59 for the low. Showers ending early Sunday, 72 for the high. Partly cloudy on Sunday night, a low of 56. Then Monday, sunny, a high of 82. Tuesday, sunny, a high of 86.

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1: News. I'm Deborah Valentine. Isaias is now downgraded to a post-tropical cyclone, according to the National Hurricane Center, after making landfall Friday night near Destin, Florida, as a Category 2 hurricane. Torrential rain, high winds have resulted in hundreds of thousands of power outages. President Trump assures he and his team are monitoring the situation.
2: We have it under control.
1: The system is affecting Alabama, then Tennessee. Simon is now a Category 4 hurricane. It's expected to make landfall on Mexico's west central coast early Sunday. In Erie, Pennsylvania, a mass shooting Friday night. The number of those killed has not yet been released. Erie Police Chief Rich Laura says the shooter is among the dead.
3: The suspect is deceased. It appears to be a self-inflicted gunshot wound.
1: An investigation is ongoing. A motive is unclear. 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
3: Candy was my whole life when I was a kid. That was first 10 years of my life. I think the only clear thought I had was get candy. That was it. Family, friends, school. There's just obstacles in the way of the candy. I'm out for the candy here. I'm just thinking, get candy, get candy, get candy, get candy, get candy. That's why you have to teach kids not to take candy from a stranger if they're playing in a playground, because they're such candy moron idiot brains. They're just, this man has candy, I'm going with him, goodbye, I don't care what happens to me, get candy, get candy, get candy, get candy. Don't go, they'll torture you, they'll kidnap you, it doesn't matter, he has an O. Henry, I have to take that chance. Get candy, get candy, get candy. So the first time you hear the concept of Halloween when you're a kid, your brain can't even process the information. You can, you're like, what is this, what did you say? So what did you say about giving out candy? Who was giving out candy? Everyone that we know is just giving out candy? Are you kidding me? When is this happening? Where? Why? Take me with you. I gotta be a part of this. I'll do anything that they want. I can wear that.
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6: Showers and thunderstorms becoming likely as we head into late afternoon here for your Saturday. Windy too, 71 for the afternoon high. Then showers, thunderstorms continue for your Saturday night. It will also be breezy again, 59 for the low. Showers ending early Sunday, 72 for the high. Partly cloudy on Sunday night, a low of 56. Then Monday, sunny, a high of 82. Tuesday, sunny, a high of 86.

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2: News, I'm Roxanne Evans. Multiple people are dead following a mass shooting in Erie, Pennsylvania, Friday evening. Police Chief Rick Laura.
3: Our hearts are with the victims, their families, and everyone affected by this tragedy. There are no words that can be adequately express the magnitude of the loss of life here.
2: Laura says the shooter died from a self-inflicted gunshot wound. The investigation is ongoing. President Trump says Russia will supply tons of diesel to help ease soaring fuel prices.
4: We need oil for the world, and this is diesel, which is what we need. So we're very happy to get it.
2: Well, critics warn it could also send new revenue to Moscow as the war in Ukraine continues. Isaias made landfall Friday night, hammering the Gulf Coast with strong winds and flooding. It's been downgraded and continues to move north. 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

0: This is what matters. 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
4: Now kids have all the cool stuff at church, man. Trunk or treat. I didn't know what this was. My church did it. I was so excited, man. Reach our community. It was awesome watching my pastor explain it to the older people the week before. He gets on the mic. Now, we know we don't live in the same town we grew up in. We can't be out there knocking on strange people's doors. It's not safe. What we're going to do? We're going to get all the automobiles in the parking lot in the dark, decorate them. We're going to teach kids that car trunks may be full of delicious candy. Hallelujah. Where'd everybody go?
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0: Floriana Charlie with a preview of the next Crooked Chase Countdown. John Morgan recalls a suspected superstar prank call that turned out to be the real Jason Aldean.
1: Ashley Cook's ironic course of study that led to the stage, and Thomas Rhett's dad joining the Grand Ole Opry this weekend on Crooked Chase. 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
4: Showers and thunderstorms are coming likely as we head into late afternoon here for your Saturday. Windy too. 71 for the afternoon high. Then showers, thunderstorms continue for your Saturday night. It will also be breezy again. 59 for the low. Showers ending early Sunday. 72 for the high. Partly cloudy on Sunday night, a low of 56. Then Monday, sunny, a high of 82. Tuesday, sunny, a high of 86.

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1: Fox News, I'm Deborah Valentine. Isaias, which made landfall Friday night as a Category 2 hurricane near Destin, Florida, is now downgraded to a post-tropical cyclone, according to the National Weather Service. Fox Weather's Robert Ray spoke with a Florida trooper as he encountered flooded and blocked roadways in Fort Walton Beach, Florida.
2: The recession is not happening as fast as they thought, so they're trying to pump water out of some of the areas so they get these roads open at daybreak.
1: Meanwhile, Hurricane Simon has gained strength and is now a Category 4 system. The National Hurricane Center says it's expected to make landfall early Sunday along Mexico's west and central coastline. A mass shooting in Erie, Pennsylvania Friday night. Police Chief Rich Flores says multiple people were found killed in and outside of a house, including the shooter. An investigation continues. 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
5: I don't know if you like to people watch, but I'm a huge fan. It's free. You know, you just sit there with someone you love and talk about the folks walking by for a couple hours. And Gatlinburg is prime pickings. I mean, get your camera ready. I'm on the main drag. If you've never been there, Gatlinburg is basically just one hill, you know, with museums. That's their word, not mine. And then my favorite place to people watch in any tourist town, but especially Gatlinburg, is the old-fashioned candy kitchen. I love that place so much because no matter what time of day you walk up, you're going to see the same thing. There's going to be a hillbilly pressed up against the window who cannot figure out how they're making taffy on the other side of the window, and it is the greatest thing they've ever seen. They're like, get out of here. Nuh-uh. Hey, come look. It's where they make it. The taffy from Cracker Barrel. Yeah, it all comes from... I don't know how they do it, even though I can see the whole process from right here. Just stand there. Hours.
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4: Showers and thunderstorms are coming likely as we head into late afternoon here for your Saturday. Windy too, 71 for the afternoon high. Then showers, thunderstorms continue for your Saturday night. It will also be breezy again, 59 for the low. Showers ending early Sunday, 72 for the high. Partly cloudy on Sunday night, a low of 56. Then Monday, sunny, a high of 82. Tuesday, sunny, a high of 86.

0: I'm joined by Chase Matthew for this one. We'll play that song and talk about stages as I count down the hits with Lon Helton of Country Aircheck. Right now, here's Lon with the week's hottest song.
1: Well, thanks, Lauren, and our radio stations give that honor to Kenny Chesney and Carrie Underwood.

0: Kenny Chesney and the week's hottest song, Carry On. Later, we're going to find out if Kenny carries on all the way to number one on Country Countdown USA. Each week, I'm joined by a top country star who stops by the studio to give me a hand counting down the hits. Along this week is Lauren Elena. How are you?
1: I'm good. How are you?
0: We were just talking about you've been around, I've been around, but we haven't really seen each other a lot or met much or talked much, so I'm so excited to have you here.
1: I know. That is criminal. How long have we let that happen? I've been here for 15 years, Lauren. What are we doing?
0: Well, that's a great question. 15 years. Wow.
1: 15 years, yeah.
0: There's a lot to unwrap there, and we'll do a lot.
1: We got a lot of talking to do, I'm sure.
0: There's all kinds of stuff to talk about. Just your career from American Idol to here, of course, which you're probably tired of talking about. But it's still a fascinating story, I think, in a lot of ways. New album, though, Stages, which I love. It has on it the current top 10 with Chase Matthew, All My Exes, which is fun. And later, too, I want to hear your side of how you and Chase got together. But I also have a tape clip for you of Chase explaining that.
1: Okay.
0: Right? And, of course, you hit the road with the Stages tour. You got a lot going on right now.
1: A lot going on.
0: Lots to do with Lauren Elena as we get along. Right now, we're going to get things started at number 30. This is Kenny Chesney and Remember Me That Way.

0: the latest from Kenny Chesney, leading off the week's top 30, Remember Me That Way. Lauren Elena is my co-host this week. Your current top 10 is All My Exes, featuring, of course, Chase Matthew. You're one of the writers on this song, so just give me a sense of how it came about.
1: Honestly, writing the song was unlike any other song I've ever really written because the idea was started without me, and they had started the song and had the idea, you know, the hook, basically. I ain't saying that you're right about me. I'm just saying all my exes would agree. And I learned a lot from All My Exes. All My Exes, the song, and All My Exes, the people. And then we recorded it, and I really didn't think it was going on the album. We weren't really going to do this song, but my husband, Cameron, heard this song when I wrote it, and he was like, this is a hit. You have to record this song. And I was like, it's just so different for me. Like, I'm not even sure that's what my fans want to hear from me. And he was like, I'm just telling you, it's a hit. And he started, like, campaigning for this song for years. Wow. I'm not kidding. It was years that he was trying to get me to record this song. And we went on tour with Al Dean and Chase Matthew. Chase was first of three. And we met him on that tour. And my husband literally can be friends with anyone within 5 minutes. He became...
0: right.
1: It's just, he has the best personality. And he became fast friends with Chase Matthew and said, hey, I've got this song I'm going to play you. I don't even think Lauren's going to cut this song, but I'm trying to convince her to do it. I'm going to play it for you and see if you like it. And if you do, maybe you should record it with her.
0: I tell you what, I'm going to put that on hold a second because I want you to hear Chase's version of this. And then we'll get the rest of your version, all right?
1: Okay.
0: First, though, we're going to hear the song we're talking about. My co-host, Lauren Elena, along with Chase Matthew, All My Exes.

My co-host Lauren Elena, along with Chase Matthew, All My Exes. And in just a little bit, we're going to hear Chase's side of the story on how he actually became part of that song. Right now, Lauren and I are at number 29 on the countdown. Here's Parker McCollum and Killin' Me.

0: Parker McCollum up one at number 29, Killing Me. I am Lon Helton, and coming up, Kane Brown makes a tattoo challenge to my co-host, Lauren Elena.
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0: Kevin Powers and Shaboozy at number 28. That's Move On. Lauren Elena is this week's Countdown co-host. And as we get along, I do want to get a lot of your story. One thing, though, I think most people already know about you is that you basically, grew up with Kane Brown.
1: Literally since middle school.
0: And, of course, the two of you had a huge collaboration called What Ifs that has been certified diamond, which means sales of 10 million copies. Truly unbelievable. And when Kane was in here, we talked about that. I think I saw somewhere that you guys are going to get matching tattoos, except that she was pregnant and didn't get it. Where's yours?
2: Mine's right here. See, so I got the diamond, and I got two asterisks.
0: So has she stepped up yet to get that too? Because the baby, her daughter's now, a year, 14, 15 months old, something like that.
2: So yeah.
0: It's time to step up.
2: I forgot all about it. She just said she was going to do it, and then I saw the interview that she did or something like that. So now I'm holding you accountable.
0: There you go.
1: Oh, no. I have not done it.
0: Are you going to?
1: You know, I have one tattoo.
0: What is it?
1: It's a music note, which aged well. But I'm not a huge tattoo person. I got it when I was like 18. I was young, and now I'm like, I thought about even getting it removed. It's just like not my thing now, but I will get the dang diamond for Kane. I'll get the dang diamond somewhere like on my ankle or something where it's not like seen all the time. Just like not my, you know, whatever.
0: No pressure.

0: Kane Brown, along with my co-host Lauren Elena. They're number one from 2017. That's What Ifs. And Lauren, before we leave Kane, the two of you have a new collaboration called Never Been in Love. And when Kane was in here, he talked about that song.
1: Man, it was real simple. Lauren sent me a song. She said, I did a song for your record. You got to do one for mine. And love the song. The message is cool. Very, very hitty, very catchy. Can't stop singing it. And then just that connection we have, she's just like my little sister. So jumped on there, made it real easy. It took me 30 minutes out of my day.
2: He's the best. I mean, yeah, I don't remember putting it that way, but yeah, he owed me one. You know, it's so funny. We've talked about doing songs in the past, but because What Ifs was so massive, that's kind of a hard thing to follow. So we just wanted to make sure it was the right song, and I just kind of sent this one to him, and he loved it, and it's done really well for us so far.
0: I guess. I mean, more than 2 million streams already, and we're talking about the song Never Been in Love by my co-host Lauren Elena, joined by Kane Brown, as we get back to the countdown at 27, it's Corey Kent and Empty Words.

0: Corey Kent up one to number 27 with Empty Words. I'm Lon Helton, and coming up, the latest from my co-host Lauren Elena's duet partner, Chase Matthews.
1: Surprise.
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0: Chase Matthew at number 26, holding it down. This week's co-host is Lauren Elena, and a bit ago, you gave us kind of your side of how Chase became part of your current collaboration, All My Exes. Well, here is his side of the story.
1: In 2024, I was on tour with Jason Aldean, and on that tour was also Miss Lauren Elena, and I bonded with her husband, I would say, first. It's kind of funny. As we became buddies, he told me, he's like, man, Lauren's got this song that, like, it needs to be a duet. So I jam it with him, and he's like, you like it? I was like, I do like it. He's like, you want to do it with Lauren? I was like, dude, I would love to do that song with Lauren. And so he's like, all right, well, here's the thing. Don't say a word. Just stay put. Don't tell anybody I play this for you. So next weekend comes around. I get a call from Lauren. She's like, come to my bus. Come over here. So I go over to the bus, and it's her and Cam, and they're sitting in the front lounge. And she's like, let me play you a song. And she plays All My Exes, the demo. And she's like, so what do you think? I was like, I like this song. She's like, you really like it? And Cameron's over there in the corner just winking at me like, don't you say you heard me. Like, don't you, you didn't hear this song. He wingmanned the whole thing.
2: That is...
0: close?
2: That's exactly how I remember that happening. Yeah, so my side of the story, though, obviously I had no idea that he played the song for Chase. My husband goes, Lauren, that song, All My Exes, you know, the one I love. He was like, you should play that for Chase. He's perfect for that song. I bet he would love it. And he'd already played it for him. So they made me think it was my idea. Like, I was this genius that put this together. And then months later is when they told me that he had...
0: Oh, really?
2: Oh, yeah. I did not know.
0: They kept that secret for a while.
2: Yes. I can't remember exactly when I realized it. But at some point, Chase told me, hey, you know your husband played that song for me first, right? I mean, he really believed in it. It was because of my husband.
0: Yeah, and of course, thanks to him, that song's way ahead in the top 10. Do want to talk some more about All My Exes in just a little bit with my co-host, Lauren Elena. Right now, though, we're 25 in this week's countdown. It's Cody Johnson on Horseback.
3: He's a ranch hand in a pinch, man. Hotter than the red on the cattle brand. Because she's a gold digger with a quick trigger. A cast iron skillet swinging lid flipper.

0: Horseback.
1: Cody Johnson up one at number 25, Horseback. Lauren Elena, this week's Countdown co-host. And up next is Jason Aldean. When he was in here as my co-host, he was telling me that he has been a fan of yours for a very long time.
2: I've known Lauren, I think, right when she came off American Idol. She came off that show, and we put her on the My Kind of Party tour opening for us, and Luke was on that tour, too. And really, you know, I think she probably did all that stuff before she was really ready as far as touring. You know, but the one thing I always knew about her is that she was a phenomenal singer. And I'm, like, truly a fan of hers and have been since I met her when she was, you know, 17 years old. So it's been really cool for me the last year or so to see her finally start to get what I felt like was coming her way.
3: Aw, that is so that just makes me want to cry.
0: That is so nice, isn't it?
4: He was my first tour ever. Talk about a life change. I mean, my first tour ever. Luke Bryan and Jason Aldean. That's crazy. But I learned so much. Like, that was so good for me. So grateful to have been able to go out there and do that with him. And he's been a dear friend of mine. Always been in my corner. I've been on tour with him multiple times. He's taken me out. I feel so grateful. Jason Aldean's not a bad person to have in your corner.
1: Yeah, I guess. He's next to 24. Jason Aldean, and anytime soon.

0: Jason Aldean once again at number 24 anytime soon. I'm Lon Helton, and coming up, my co-host Lauren Elena learned something that she didn't know from Russell Dickerson.
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0: Studio 101 Weather. All right, showers and thunderstorms becoming likely as we head into late afternoon here for your Saturday. Windy too. 71 for the afternoon high. Then showers, thunderstorms continue for your Saturday night. It will also be breezy again. 59 for the low. Showers ending early Sunday. 72 for the high. Partly cloudy on Sunday night, a low of 56. Then Monday, sunny, a high of 82. Tuesday, sunny, a high of 86.

0: Blake Shelton again at number 23. Let him in anyway. Lauren Elena is in as my co-host this weekend. And hey, while we listened to Blake there, you said that you wanted to talk about him.
1: I've went on tour with Blake twice on the Friends and Heroes tour. So he would bring out friends and heroes. And so we were out on tour with the Bellamy Brothers, and it was the end of the tour. And I threw a party. And then a tour party for everyone. And I wasn't sure if anyone would come, and everyone came. I had hats. There are pictures and proof on the internet. Please go look it up. It's hilarious. But we played beer pong with the Bellamy Brothers. Blake and I were on a team, and the Bellamy Brothers were a team. And they crushed us. Like, it wasn't even close. They killed us in beer pong. That's one of my favorite memories.
0: I'm surprised Blake isn't better at that. It would seem like he...
1: We were both pretty good at it. They crushed it. They were so good. We were like, what is happening? But he's, you know, he is so fun, so funny. To have that time with him was really special. And it didn't hurt that he was dating Gwen Stefani at the time. I was dying over that. That was so cool. Now they're married.
0: Did he ever introduce you to Gwen?
1: Oh, I got to meet her multiple times. Yeah, she was around a lot. And I was just like, I don't even know what to say to you. I'm so obsessed. But yeah, it was really, she was so kind. So kind.
0: Well, certainly never a dull moment with Blake and Gwen. And from Blake there at 23, we move on to 22 in the countdown. It's Megan Maroney and Medicine.

0: Russell Dickerson at number 21, Worth Your Wild. Lauren Elena is my countdown co-host. And when Russell was in here doing that job.
1: Oh, boy, that's my boy. You never know what he's going to say.
0: Well, he was telling us about kind of attending your wedding.
2: Being at Lauren Elena's wedding was so fun. It's like I was sitting in the lobby because we were late. They closed the doors. So we watched the whole wedding through the glass.
0: They wouldn't let you into the wedding?
2: No. Me and Shay Mooney, we were both stuck just like looking through the glass.
1: I did not know this.
2: Yeah, but that reception was so fun, man. It was like we were there. Jason and his wife were there. Hardy and his wife were there. So it was like this like fun artist squad that was like, we don't always get to see each other like this.
0: Mm-hmm.
2: There was no pressure on us. It was all about her. You know, it was just like, it was super fun.
1: Aww. That's hilarious. I did not know that they both watched from the lobby.
0: You didn't know that? Your face. I wish we had it in a video. Because your face when you were listening to them say that they didn't make it in. They locked him out.
1: Maybe they've told me that and I've just forgotten, but that's hysterical. Oh, my gosh. Amazing. I always say that I feel like he and I have the same personality. Very outgoing, love to cut up, make people laugh, make people happy. Yeah, he's like a brother to me, too. I love him and his wife, Kaylee.
0: Yeah, that's really pretty cool. And, of course, we're talking about Russell Dickerson, who's there at number 21. As we move on to number 20, it's Graylin James, Water at a Wedding.
3: Well, I

0: Graylin James again at number 20. That's Water at a Wedding. Lauren Elena is my co-host this week. And through the show, we were talking about your husband, Cam. And I mentioned I had a chance to meet him at Jason Aldean's charity golf tournament. And Luke Bryan was there, too. And just hearing people talk about different things and maybe putting two and two together, did Luke play a role in you meeting your husband, Cam?
1: Yes. So Luke's niece, his niece's husband is friends with my husband. So he knew the family and went to Crush My Playa and was backstage at Luke's Crush My Playa. And I was playing it. And he was walking back out to see the show. Cameron had no idea who I was. Absolutely no idea. And had some margaritas. And I said, where are you going with those drinks? And he literally, I'll never forget it, he like looked over his shoulder like, is she talking to me?
0: You made the first?
1: I did.
0: Wow.
1: And he said, I'm not going anywhere. And handed one to me and sat down and gave my friends the other ones. And the funniest thing is we were like hanging out and I got tacos. And I knew immediately I had met my match because I ate the tacos and he was talking. And he looked back at me and said, dang, nobody was going to take those tacos away from you. Did you already eat all of them? And I was like, excuse me? And then he went back out to the show, had no idea I was an artist. And then I came out and sang. And he was out in the crowd, and he was like, wait, what is going on with this girl?
0: So when you were introduced to him as Lauren Elena, he had no...
1: Nope, no idea.
0: He did not know that Lauren Elena was a...
1: No, but he figured it out pretty quickly.

0: Luke Bryan, Anna, number one from 6 years ago. That's One Margarita. Lauren Elena, along as my co-host this week. And as we get back to the countdown at 19, is a guy who you did a song with a while back, John Party.
1: Yes, I've actually done a couple songs with John. Yeah. But we put one out together on my project a few years ago called Getting Over Him. Really fun song. He's such a great guy. I've known him forever. He's a big goofball. Have you spent some time with him? He's very big goofball. He's like the tallest goofball you'll ever meet. When my husband and I first started dating, or like 6 months in, I was like, have you ever listened to any of my music? And he was like, yeah, yeah. And I was like, well, what's your favorite song of mine? And he said, Don't Blame It on Whiskey with John Party. And I said, that's not my song. That's John's. So that's, I always think of that when I think of John.
0: Well, here's another one of John's songs. It's a 19 this week. Mr. Party and Boots Off.

0: John Party at number 19, Boots Off. I'm Lon Helton, and coming up, we're going to get the latest on Benny, who is the 15-month-old daughter of my co-host, Lauren Elena.
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0: Party, along with Eric Church, Morgan Wallen, and Tim McGraw. They're at number 18 with MacArthur. Lauren Elena along as this week's Countdown co-host. And before we leave Hardy, you got a couple things in common with him. Of course, you guys had a collaboration a few years ago called One Beer, but you've also got a couple daughters about the same age.
1: Yes, we've been walking through that together. It's really fun. They had Rosie a few months before we had our daughter, and it's just been so crazy to have a dear friend in the industry have a baby at the same time. And One Beer's about having babies, and neither one of us had babies when we put that song out, so it's kind of a full circle moment, you know? We both went to each other's first birthday, and our daughters, you know, we don't get to see each other as much as we'd like to, but our daughters are friends, and they play together, and when I went back on tour, they were already on the road with Rosie. And so I called them and asked them, how have you taken the baby on the bus? And they talked me through. Rosie outgrew her bassinet, and we used Rosie's bassinet on my bus. Right. It was like we got the second hand. We got Rosie's bassinet. So that was really fun.
0: And what a great connection.
1: Yeah, so I was like asking them, what did she do when she's like sleeping in

0: That's nuts. It's just so crazy. And I'm so grateful that they, you know, were able to give us insight on that.
1: And what a great connection, too. We're talking about Hardy, who was there at 18. As we move on to number 17 in the chart, it's Coe Wetzel and Ella Langley, Jaded.

0: Nicole Wetzel and Ella Langley up one to number 17 with Jaded. Lauren Elena along as this week's Countdown co-host. And we were just talking about your daughter, Benny, who at 15 months, I would assume that she's probably pretty mobile, right?
1: Oh, very.
0: Yeah.
1: We're very mobile. It's scary. She's everywhere.
0: Well, that's a life changer.
1: You cannot turn your back at any
0: point. Life changer once they become mobile.
1: Everyone told me that, and I was like so excited for her to walk. But she's got such a big personality. She's a big talker. I mean,
0: well, as you said before, what a surprise between you and Cam.
1: She's very chatty. When we took her to her 12-month appointment, the pediatrician was like, I guess at the 12 months, they want them to be able to say like mama, dada, and like another word. And at her 12-month appointment, she was saying like 15 to 20 words. And it's crazy. Anything with a B, she can say. Like she says belly button, bumblebee, Bobo, Benny. She can say her name.
0: Well, that's because her name,
1: yeah, her name is Benny.
0: Where did her name come from?
1: So my grandfather was Benny, and her name is Benny Doll Arnold. So Benny, B-E-N-I, it was my grandfather's name. The name is very special to us.
0: I love that. Benny Doll Arnold, the daughter of my co-host, Lorna Lena. As we get back to the countdown, we're at 16. It's Jelly Roll and Hands Up. Let

0: Jelly Roll at number 16, Hands Up. I'm Lon Helton, and coming up, a very special bucket list tour date for my co-host, Lauren Elena.
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13: Just because the weather is cooling down doesn't mean your music has...

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1: 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Here's my song in this week's Top 30.

0: Zach Topp at number 14, South of Sanity. Lauren Elena, along as my co-host this week, we've been talking about your new album called Stages, which chronicles really the three stages in your life, at least thus far. And it's really appropriate, I think, that the very first song on this album is called Babies Having Babies and actually features your brother, Tyler.
1: It was very intentional. Obviously, naming the album Stages and kind of deep diving into different parts of my life, there was no better song to start it than with my big brother, because he's the person that's always been there with me.
0: Is it just the two of you?
1: Just the two of us. We're 18 months apart, and he's actually going to, I'm ending my tour. This is really intentional as well. And the last show of the tour is at the Ryman. I've never headlined the Ryman. And it's going to be a really big night, and my brother's going to come sing that song with me there.
0: For the first time?
1: He sang it with me in our hometown once. It'll be the second time.
0: Still?
1: Yeah, it's going to be a big
0: time
1: deal.
0: On the stage of the Ryman.
1: I auditioned for American Idol on the Ryman stage. So, it's very intentional that I'm ending.
0: Have you been back on the Ryman stage since?
1: I've performed a couple of times. I've never done a full show, but I did the ACM Honors.
0: But not a full your own show. That's going to be how special is that going to be?
1: Yeah.
0: And this one takes place on November 12th. And of course, for the rest of the tour, go to laurenelena.com. Getting back to this week's chart at 13, it's Luke Combs. Rethink Some Things.

0: Luke Combs up one to number 13, Rethink Some Things. I'm Lon Helton, and coming up, my co-host Lauren Elena looks back at her time on American Idol with Scotty McCreery.
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0: Showers and thunderstorms are coming likely as we head into late afternoon here for your Saturday. Windy too, 71 for the afternoon high. Then showers, thunderstorms continue for your Saturday night. It will also be breezy again, 59 for the low. Showers ending early Sunday, 72 for the high. Partly cloudy on Sunday night, a low of 56. Then Monday, sunny, a high of 82. Tuesday, sunny, a high of 86.

0: Lainey Wilson and John Mayer again at number 12 with Phone Keys Wallet. We're counting them down here this week with my co-host Lorna Lena. And Lainey Wilson tells the story in here that her husband, Duck, is friends with more male country stars than she is.
1: And so
0: she,
1: is mine.
0: And she learned stuff about...
1: And you know who else he's friends with? Duck is friends with my husband.
0: I'm not surprised. Not surprised a bit. You want to talk about Lainey, too.
1: Yeah, Lainey, I love that girl so much. Talk about somebody who worked hard for a really long time. Mm-hmm. She, you know, she was in town writing songs and trying to piece her career together for years. So just to watch her resilience and how hard she works. I mean, she outworks everybody. She's a workhorse. I just love her work ethic and her heart. And after I had my daughter, I was in a state of panic about my career. And I would never sing again for my daughter, but it was just like a time where I was like, maybe my time has passed and what I did is what I was meant to do, and that may be it for me. And I called Lainey over, and she came and she met the baby, and she sat with me on my bed for over an hour saying, God is not done with you in this career. I just know it. Big things are coming for you. And she really put a little pep back in my step when I needed it desperately. And I'm so grateful for that. And she was right, because now I got a song in the top 10. And I could have never seen that for myself then, you know, in that moment. But she kind of saw it for me and really encouraged me. And she's a good pal.
0: That's pretty cool. Another really good pal to have for sure, Lainey Wilson. She was there at number 12. As we move on to number 11, it's Riley Green, Think 'Cause You're Drunk.

These are the week's top 30 according to Country Air Check. I'm Lauren Elena here with Lon Helton. Zach John King has his first top 10. Get to drinking.

0: Zach John King, once again at number 10. That's Get to Drinkin'. Lauren Elena is my countdown co-host this week. Your new album is Stages, and we talked about how it represents different stages of your life, and I would guess that one of the biggest has to be, 15 years ago when you were on the stage of American Idol. Of course, that's where you met Scotty McCreery, and when he was in here as my co-host, he talked about that time.
1: I don't see Lauren as much as I you know, wish I could, but every time we do run into each other, you know, it's like we pick up right where we left off, and I will always be her biggest fan. I remember meeting her day one of Hollywood Week there at Idol and hearing her sing and being like, good gracious, like, this is what I'm up against. She is just, I still think she's probably one of, if not the best voice in Nashville. Not female vocalist, just voice. She can do it all. I'm always rooting for her, and I love seeing her on the chart. She's had a bunch of big hits now, so nothing new to her. She's a hit maker, so, man, I'm sure she's crushing it as a mama, and hopefully I get to see her soon.
2: Well, how sweet was that? I could not echo that more for him. Obviously, day one of this career I've walked through with him. That was, honestly, when we were 16 and 17, it was kind of hard because everyone thought we were dating and we weren't. And so it was a little bit weird for us then because we were like brother and sister, and then everyone tried to couple us as like a couple, and we were like, this is not a thing.
0: But never, not even...
2: Never, nope.
0: Little spark ever.
2: Just never. Isn't that funny? And everybody really wanted that for us, but, you know, we're more like siblings. I mean, we're very close. We just never saw each other that way, really. But he has always been in my corner, and I've always been in his. And now, you know, we're in a very similar stage of life with family and careers and everything. And it's just so crazy to think back to those little kids and what we have now. And just, I'm just so proud of him.

Scotty McCreary along with Hootie and the Blowfish. They're number one from last year. That's Bottle Rockets. Lauren Elena is my co-host, and at number nine, it's Dan and Shay with Say So.

0: Dan and Shay once again at number 9 with Say So. Lauren Elena is this week's Countdown co-host, and we've been talking about a lot of your friends through the show, and another one that you want to talk about is Cody Johnson.
1: Yes, I am obsessed with Cody Johnson. Our music is so different, but I think he is just like top-notch. In my opinion, doesn't miss with the music. I pretty much love everything that he puts out. And so I got to go on tour with him a couple years ago, and I was so excited about that. And I just would like everybody to know that he is a real deal cowboy, because he was literally practicing like lassoing a pretend bull in the parking lot during the day. Most people are drinking beer and watching football. Cody Johnson's out there with a lasso, like lassoing all day. My husband and I were just watching him out the window of the bus like, dang, this guy is like a real cowboy.
0: Did you ever try it?
1: I didn't try it. I was too scared to ask him to.
0: Interrupt me.
1: I would ask him now.

0: Cody Johnson's recent number one, That's the Fall. I'm Lon Helton, and coming up, something that you didn't see in the current video from my co-host, Lauren Elena.
1: Surprise.
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0: Bryan, once again at number 8, country, and she knows it. Lauren Elena is along as my co-host this week, and we now come to your song at number 7. I want to talk about the video here a little bit, because it's you and Chase singing, but another couple doing all the stuff.
1: Yes, well, you know, it would be a little weird, I think, for Chase and I to be doing it. And fun fact about this video, I was pregnant.

0: and no one knew, and I had started showing. And so that's why I'm seated the whole video behind
1: a table.
0: Because we're right. Hiding my baby bump in this song. Because I was like, how are we going to make this make sense? I'm like singing about all my exes and I have this very round baby belly poking out. So we got creative in the music video world.
1: I love the whole angle of this song too. Just the idea, it's usually people are in self-denial about all their shortcomings. But here's, I know.
0: It's a very self-deprecating song.
1: I know all the things I've screwed up. I was there.
0: Yeah, I was a part of that. I witnessed that. It was me. But yeah, it's very self-deprecating, which I can be.
1: Now, here it is, my co-host, Lauren Elena, along with Chase Matthew, there at 7, All My Exes.

0: My co-host Lauren Elena and Chase Matthew, again at number seven, that's All My Exes. And Lauren, we talked earlier about how you're one of the writers on this song, but I'm curious, I mean, from the very beginning, as you were writing it, did you hear this as a duet?
1: Yeah, no, actually, I think we wrote it as a duet, but I also recorded the second verse solo in case we decided not to do it as a duet. So maybe my husband had the version with just me singing it, I don't know. But we did reconfigure the lyrics a little bit when we got Chase on it.
0: Yeah. How so?
1: So in the second verse, it says, "Heaven ready, ain't no doubt about me. Yeah, I can throw them back like the boys in Nashville." So originally, I think it said Knoxville.
0: Were you thinking of someone from Knoxville to be the duet partner?
1: Well, I had thought about maybe doing it with Morgan Wallen, actually, at first, because I had just signed at Big Loud, and Morgan and I have been friends for a really long time.
0: I've known him forever. And he's on Big Loud record label.
1: Yeah, right? We're at the same record label. But if I'm being totally honest, I really loved this song, and Morgan obviously is putting out so much music and is like the biggest star in the format. Mm-hmm. And there was a part of me that didn't want to get lost in the Morgan Wallen narrative with my music.
0: No, understandable.
1: So it's really funny. I've actually never shared that story before.
0: Wow, thanks for that. I love that. What a great story. And we're talking about All My Exes when what maybe might have been with my co-host Lauren Elena as we get back to the countdown at number six, Zella Langley, Loving Life Again. So

0: Donna Langley again at number 6, Loving Life Again.
1: I'm Lauren Elena here with Lawn Help. Coming up, we'll get the week's top 5.
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0: Combs at number 5 with Be By You. Lauren Elena is my co-host this week. And earlier we were talking about you meeting Scotty McCreery in American Idol and 15 years since then. But you know, it's fascinating to me because neither you nor Scotty really kind of rode that rocket ship to stardom the way that Carrie Underwood and Kelly Clarkson did. So I am kind of curious about where you are now. You know, it seems to me, just kind of listening to this album and how good it is, like you're ready to go here. Does it feel to you that this is, it certainly can be a, huh?
1: My moment.
0: Yeah. Do you get that sense?
1: You know, you're so right about Idol not just catapulting me into stardom like the other, like Kelly and Carrie. And I'm actually so grateful for that because I was so young. I was 15 when I auditioned and 16 at the finale. I had not really figured out exactly what I wanted to say yet. Mm-hmm. You know, I hadn't been to Nashville and really jumped in and like written music with the best of the best and learned from these amazing songwriters and creators in Nashville who have helped shape me into the woman that I am now.
0: Wow, fascinating. Hang on to that for a second. And I do want to pick things up and find out where you are right now. We'll do that with Lauren Elena after we get to number 4. It's Stella Lefty and Boston. On a

0: Stella Lefty had her very first number one last week. It's at number four this week with Boston.
1: I'm John Morgan, and you're listening to Country Countdown USA with Lon Helton. Here's my song in this week's top 30.

0: John Morgan up a couple to number three with Kid Myself.
1: I'm Lauren Elena here with Lon Helton. Coming up, Lon and I will have the number one song in the USA.
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0: Showers and thunderstorms are coming likely as we head into late afternoon here for your Saturday. Windy too, 71 for the afternoon high. Then showers, thunderstorms continue for your Saturday night. It will also be breezy again, 59 for the low. Showers ending early Sunday, 72 for the high. Partly cloudy on Sunday night, a low of 56. Then Monday, sunny, a high of 82. Tuesday, sunny, a high of 86.

0: Morgan Wallen up a couple to number two with Been By Now. This week's Countdown co-host is Lauren Elena, and we've been talking about your album Stages through the show and how it chronicles the various stages in your life. And you know, this might surprise some people, but your current hit, All My Exes, is your very first top 10 since Road Less Traveled, which was like more than 10 years ago.
1: Road Less Traveled went number one 6 years after I was on Idol. So it took a while to get there, too. And then, I mean, I haven't had my own number one in, well, it was 2017, I think, when Road Less Traveled went number one. So it's been a while. So to be kind of on the cusp of, like, looking at another number one and having this new music and having this feeling again of excitement, and I can feel it in the fans. More people are coming to the shows. We're selling more tickets. To have this trajectory so far into my career and to be lifted up, and I feel the community supporting me and stuff, is just so amazing. And I feel ready for whatever's coming, and I really think I've got my feet planted now. And I mean, don't call it a comeback, because I really never went anywhere. But to have a number one this far removed from the other one is just amazing.
0: We will keep our fingers crossed for you. With that in mind, it is on to this week's number one song. It's Kenny Chesney and Carry On.

0: Kenny Chesney is 37th. Number one, Carry On. And there they are. The top 30 country hits in the USA is compiled by Country Air Check. We've been counting them down here with Lauren Elena. And you're on tour and headlining stages tour.
1: Got some dates for us. Very exciting. Oh, I'm so excited. We're popping all around, so everybody come see us. We're going to be in Springfield, Missouri on the 15th, Little Rock, Arkansas on the 16th, Columbia, Missouri on the 17th, Lexington, Kentucky on the 22nd, Cleveland on the 25th, and we do two nights in Orlando. I'm very excited about this, though. It's kind of, we kind of roped it into the tour, but it's at Disney. So
0: that's,
1: we're
0: going to
1: be at Disney, and my daughter's going. Come see us at Disney. We'll be there the 26th and the 27th.
0: And the Ryman later.
1: And the Ryman November 12th. We end the tour at the Ryman.
0: Of course, the current hit is All My Exes, along with Chase Matthew. Best luck with that. It's just such a great pleasure to have you in here, and thanks for helping me count down the hits.
1: Of course, this can't be the last, the first of many. I'll come back.
0: Promise.

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you're doing well on this Saturday. Plenty of things to do. There's a lot going on right now. Want to say thank you to Patton Funeral Home for being a sponsor of Celebration to the King on WLOC. And they're located in Brownsville, Park City, and Highway 90 Cave City. That's Patton Funeral Home, a heritage of caring. And also thanks going out to Clausen Law Office in Mumfordville. That's for asset protection, estate planning, family law, and more. 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Celebration to the King, Studio 101 WLOC.

0: You're listening to Celebration to the King on your Saturday. Lori Hutchins with you. Let's take a look at community calendar. Singing on the Hill is going to be held, preaching by Reverend Chris Klein. That begins at 1 o'clock this afternoon, and then the singing will begin at 4 p.m. with the Friendship Baptist Church Youth. Other gospel groups will include We're Blessed, Joyful Echoes, Sounds of Grace, God's Plan, and the Gospel Cavaliers. There will be a chili supper silent auction. The address is 2700 Friendship Church Road, Magnolia. 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Homecoming services are going to be held this Sunday at 10 a.m. at Knox's Creek Baptist Church at Linwood. We're Blessed will be singing, and the pastor is Brother Chuck Templeman. Revival will be held at Pleasant Valley Baptist Church at 6070 Lone Oak Road, Horse Cave. That'll be Sunday through Wednesday at 6 p.m. nightly. The evangelist will be Brother David Robbins, and the pastor is Brother Robbie Ward. Mufferville First United Methodist Church is hosting their Wednesday night community dinner. That'll be this Wednesday. The menu features fried chicken, mashed potatoes, green beans, biscuits, gravy, drink, and dessert. 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
7: Beware of flooding and downed power lines. That warning from Florida Governor Ron DeSantis as what was Hurricane Isaias moves inland.
8: We had over 16,000 linemen pre-staged before the storm to be able to commence rapid power restoration as soon as it was safe to do so. Last night, in the wee hours of the morning, those crews began working.
7: The storm should reach the Ohio Valley and Northeast by tomorrow. A horrific scene in Erie, Pennsylvania, where police say 9 people were killed in a mass shooting, including the gunman.
9: The suspect is deceased. It appears to be a self-inflicted gunshot wound.
7: That's Erie Police Chief Rick Laura. 2 children are among the dead. A motive has not been revealed yet by authorities. 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

0: 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You show me the way out of Holiday World's Dino Corn Maze. 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My dad says we took the scenic route. 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Deal?
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5: 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And then we got the alphabet, right? 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
7: Kentucky's measles outbreak has now reached the highest level it has in more than three decades. Western Kentucky currently having the largest number of cases. Brady Hopkins has more.
8: Kentucky has confirmed 104 measles cases this year, including 9 hospitalizations. Christian County has recorded 44 cases, while neighboring Trigg County has 25. State health data shows 102 patients were unvaccinated or had an unknown vaccination history. No deaths have been reported. Measles spreads through the air and can cause a high fever, coughing, red eyes, and a rash. Health leaders are urging Kentuckians to check their vaccination records and contact a medical provider if symptoms develop. I'm Brady Hopkins.
7: And tonight, Kentucky will host 10th-ranked LSU at Kroger Field, all despite the rain and wind. Kickoff is currently still set for 7 p.m. I'm Scott Hooper.
6: This is the Kentucky News Network.
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15: Periods of rain today and a high of about 70. Maybe a rumble of thunder embedded in there, but kind of breezy conditions. Nothing severe expected for us here out of the remnants of Hurricane Isaias, but that continues to move through tonight. Showers will get out of here by tomorrow morning. Tonight's low about 60 degrees. Tomorrow's high about 71 with some clearing as we go through the day. And then partly cloudy, 55 for tomorrow night. Sunny on Monday. It is Columbus Day. Remember that. It's a federal holiday. 84 for the high on Monday. Then Tuesday, sunny 85. Slight chance of showers, about 81 for a high on Wednesday.

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5: Stevens, Florida Governor Ron DeSantis urging folks to stay home despite improving conditions as cleanup efforts continue after Hurricane Isaias.
6: As the governor pointed out, a lot of the injuries occur not during the storm, but after the storm, when conditions improve and people assume it's safe to go out.
5: Fox's Jonathan Sarri in Panama City Beach, Florida. The White House pushing back on criticism of President Trump signing a deal with Russia for millions of tons of diesel fuel despite Moscow's ongoing war with Ukraine.
7: 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I fully trust him. He did it with Venezuela, and he's doing it with Canada, and he did it with Greenland.
5: White House Press Secretary Katie Zachariah on Fox. 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
8: More than $22 million is now headed to Eastern Kentucky communities. Sean Gallagher has more in this report.
9: More than $22 million announced Friday for projects across Eastern Kentucky during the SOAR Summit in Corbin. Governor Andy Beshear and Congressman Hal Rogers say the money comes through the Abandoned Mine Lands Economic Revitalization Program. The funding will support health care, education, tourism, infrastructure, and economic development projects in several counties, including Johnson, Leslie, Laurel, and Pike. Supporters say the investments are designed to strengthen communities, create jobs, and expand opportunities across the region. I'm Sean Gallagher.
8: And what's left of ECS will bring rain and gusty winds to Kentucky today. Most areas will see gusts around 30 miles an hour, but occasionally 40 miles an hour across the eastern mountains. However, severe storms are not expected. I'm Scott Hooper.
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13: Periods of rain today and a high of about 70. Maybe a rumble of thunder embedded in there, but kind of breezy conditions. Nothing severe expected for us here out of the remnants of Hurricane Isaias, but that continues to move through tonight. Showers will get out of here by tomorrow morning. Tonight's low about 60 degrees. Tomorrow's high about 71 with some clearing as we go through the day. And then partly cloudy, 55 for tomorrow night. Sunny on Monday. It is Columbus Day. Remember that. It's a federal holiday. 84 for the high on Monday. Then Tuesday, sunny 85. Slight chance of showers, about 81 for a high on Wednesday.

0: Pam Puso. Two people are reportedly dead as Isaias heads north. Fox's Jonathan Seri is in Panama City Beach, Florida, where the storm made landfall.
1: I'm told the storm surge here was in excess of 5.5 feet, and so that did some damage just to some of the beach access areas. The good news is that the structures here held up very well.
0: Thousands of utility workers are out restoring power. The White House briefing room will have somebody new at the podium next week.
2: I can't wait to work for President Trump on Monday. So whatever it brings, he's full of surprises, but I'm really excited.
0: Katie Zachariah is a trusted ally of President Trump. She replaces Caroline Leavitt, who left the post back in August. America's listening to Fox News.
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5: More than $22 million is now headed to Eastern Kentucky communities. Sean Gallagher has more in this report.
6: More than $22 million announced Friday for projects across Eastern Kentucky during the SOAR Summit in Corbin. Governor Andy Beshear and Congressman Hal Rogers say the money comes through the Abandoned Mine Lands Economic Revitalization Program. The funding will support health care, education, tourism, infrastructure, and economic development projects in several counties, including Johnson, Leslie, Laurel, and Pike. Supporters say the investments are designed to strengthen communities, create jobs, and expand opportunities across the region. I'm Sean Gallagher.
5: And what's left of Isaias will bring rain and gusty winds to Kentucky today. Most areas will see gusts around 30 miles an hour, but occasionally 40 miles an hour across the eastern mountains. However, severe storms are not expected. I'm Scott Hooper.
4: This is the Kentucky News Network. 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
10: All right, showers, the remnants of Hurricane Isaias making their way north into the northeast, and the showers are going to be with us. Maybe a rumble of thunder, kind of breezy, not really windy, but breezy, and wind gusts maybe to 35, we'll say, for this afternoon, and a high of 70. Showers continuing this evening and a low of 60, and then everything should be moving out for Sunday. Tomorrow's high about 71. Partly cloudy tomorrow night, 55 for the low. Then on Monday, sunny and warmer, too. 84 for the high on Monday. That's Columbus Day. It's a federal holiday, so remember that. Banks closed. Federal offices closed. It is not a state holiday, but it is a federal holiday on Monday. All right, Tuesday, sunny and 85. Wednesday, we're looking at partly cloudy skies. Chance of showers and a high of about 81. Obituaries are next. 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
10: 55-year-old Joe Chad Gossett of Park City passed away on Wednesday as the result of a motorcycle crash in Sweetwater, Tennessee. He was a U.S. Army, U.S. Navy, and National Guard veteran. He attended Emmanuel Baptist Church. Survivors include his children, Chandler Gossett of Cave City and Jocelyn Gossett of Glasgow. Two grandchildren survive. His mother survives, Judy Gossett of Park City, and two sisters, Michelle Carver and Nikki Perkins. A funeral service for Joe Chad Gossett is scheduled for 11 Tuesday morning at Patton's Cave City Chapel. Burial will follow in Evergreen Cemetery. Visitation is 3 to 7 p.m. Monday and from 9 a.m. until service time on Tuesday at Patton's Cave City Chapel. 74-year-old Jackie Ray McClure of Buffalo passed away Thursday at his residence. Survivors include a son, Nathan McClure, a sister, Patty Graham. A funeral service for Jackie Ray McClure is scheduled for 11 on Monday morning at Bennett Bertram Funeral Home in Hodgenville. Burial will follow in Buffalo Cemetery. Visitation is 2 to 6 p.m. Sunday and from 9 a.m. until service time on Monday at Bennett Bertram Funeral Home. All times in this obituary are Eastern. 53-year-old Daryl Jason Riggs passed away Tuesday at the Medical Center in Bowling Green. He was preceded in death by a brother, Billy Riggs, and survivors include his wife, Rikaya Matthews Riggs, also his children, Brandon Riggs, Tiffany Durbin, Christopher Riggs, Autumn Thompson, and his parents, Daryl and Lois Mae Riggs. 10 grandchildren survive, and a sister, Tisa Colston. A funeral service for Daryl Jason Riggs is scheduled for 6 p.m. this evening at Seago Funeral Home, and cremation will follow. Visitation is today until service time this evening at Seago Funeral Home.
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3: So the first couple of years I made my own costumes, which of course suck, the ghost, the hobo, no good. Then finally, third year, begging the parents, got the Superman Halloween costume, not surprisingly. Cardboard box, cellophane top, mask included. Remember the rubber band on the back of that mask? That was a quality item there, wasn't it? That was good for about 10 seconds before it snapped out of that cheap little staple they put it in there with. You go to your first house, trick or snap, it broke, I don't believe it. Wait up, you guys, I gotta fix it. Hey, wait up! Wait up! That's what kids say, they don't say wait. They say, wait up! Hey, wait up! Because when you're little, your life is up, the future is up, everything you want is up. Wait up, hold up, shut up. Mom, I'll clean up, let me stay up. Parents, of course, are just the opposite. Everything is down, just calm down. Slow down. Come down here, sit down, put that down.
2: It up. Laughs on Break.

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6: Periods of rain today and a high of about 70, maybe a rumble of thunder embedded in there, but kind of breezy conditions. Nothing severe expected for us here out of the remnants of Hurricane Isaias, but that continues to move through tonight. Showers will get out of here by tomorrow morning. Tonight's low about 60 degrees. Tomorrow's high about 71 with some clearing as we go through the day. And then partly cloudy, 55 for tomorrow night. Sunny on Monday. It is Columbus Day. Remember that. It's a federal holiday. 84 for the high on Monday. Then Tuesday, sunny 85. Slight chance of showers, about 81 for a high on Wednesday.

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4: I'm Paul Stevens. Hurricane Isaias is being blamed for at least two deaths from falling trees, one in Florida.
5: The Escambia County Sheriff's Office, that's in the Pensacola area, says that overnight, during the brunt of the storm and the heavy winds, a tree fell onto a home. A woman was found dead inside.
4: Fox's Jonathan Sarri in Panama City Beach. Another tree death reported in Alabama. The White House, meantime, pushing back on criticism of President Trump's new deal with Russia for millions of tons of diesel fuel despite Moscow's ongoing war with Ukraine.
6: Not only do we have Russia, but he also went to the G7 and negotiated that. So people need to start giving him credit for his multifaceted approach and how he's trying to bring down prices almost unilaterally.
4: White House Press Secretary Katie Zachariah on Fox and Friends Weekend. 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

0: it's Lori and Charlie with a preview of the next Crooked Chase Countdown. John Morgan recalls a suspected superstar prank call that turned out to be the real Jason Aldean.
1: Ashley Cook's ironic course of study that led to the stage, and Thomas Rhett's dad joining the Grand Ole Opry this weekend on Crooked Chase. 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
6: Hurricane Isaias is having impacts all the way up here in Kentucky. For the first time in its history, Hazard's Oktoberfest is moving inside due to the forecasted weather. It's now at the Forum at the Hall Rogers Center. Doors will open at 5 o'clock this evening, and it'll be the same event as always, just inside. Jordan Lee King and Ian No are some of the musical talents performing later tonight. But the Jenny Wiley Festival is still underway in Prestonburg, and it's moving along as scheduled. It's the longest-running festival in eastern Kentucky, dating back to 1982. More than 40 vendors are set up for the four-day event this weekend. There is a parade this afternoon at 3 o'clock, and live music is scheduled throughout the weekend. I'm Daniel Barnard.
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10: Studio 101 weather. Here periods of rain today and a high of about 70. Maybe a rumble of thunder embedded in there, but kind of breezy conditions. Nothing severe expected for us here out of the remnants of Hurricane Isaias, but that continues to move through tonight. Showers will get out of here by tomorrow morning. Tonight's low about 60 degrees. Tomorrow's high about 71 with some clearing as we go through the day. And then partly cloudy, 55 for tomorrow night. Sunny on Monday. It is Columbus Day. Remember that. It's a federal holiday. 84 for the high on Monday. Then Tuesday, sunny 85. Slight chance of showers. About 81 for a high on Wednesday.

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7: Fox News, I'm Carmen Roberts. The death toll from what was Hurricane Isaias has risen to two fatalities in Florida and two in Alabama. The storm's moving north, still packing a punch.
8: Here on the ground in Panama City Beach, crews are continuing to assess the damage. Also, more crews out with big, heavy machinery trying to clear outfalls to keep any new rain we have continuing to drain. But the storm surge that we got here eclipsed 5.5 feet.
7: Fox Weather's Katie Byrne. Nearly 745,000 customers are still without power across the South. And in Erie, Pennsylvania, a gunman shoots and kills eight people, including two children, and then himself.
9: It's a horrific scene. There was a large loss of life inside that residence. And
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1: 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We have pumpkins, corn shocks, straw. 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We have scarecrows. 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We also have a Penn's Country Ham, Kenny's Cheeses, Legacy Dairy Milk, Silver Mess Lettuce, Jake's Sausage, and Penn Sausage. We also have jams, jellies, relishes. 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We are Kentucky Proud Market. 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

0: Did Gatlinburg, Tennessee. Been there? Yeah. Gatlinburg, if you haven't been, it's an American Indian word. It means land of the couples that wear matching airbrush t-shirts. I don't know if that's accurate, but it's accurate. Okay. And they always pick the same design. It's a silhouette of the couple who are wearing the t-shirts. And on the shirts, that couple, they are holding hands, confidently in love. Their feet are in the sand. They're underneath a palm tree. There's a rainbow sunset on what is clearly the ocean in the background. Then they write Gatlinburg across the top so that you know which of the islands in the Smoky Mountains that they visited, right? They're not. It makes for great people watching. Now, I don't know if you like to people watch, but I'm a huge fan. It's free. You know, you just sit there with someone you love and talk about the folks walking by for a couple hours. And Gatlinburg is prime pickings. I mean, get your camera ready. You're going to see someone that you like enough to want to share them with others. And I'd like to put this out there. If you ever take pictures when you people watch, please email them to me because my buddies and I trade them like they're baseball cards. It's probably the most fun game I've ever played.
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0: 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The Hart County Chamber of Commerce will also hold a ribbon cutting during the grand opening. 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
6: The number of confirmed measles cases has jumped from 96 to 104 across the state, 9 of whom have been hospitalized. The most cases confirmed are in Christian and Trigg counties. Of those 104 cases, only 2 of them have had their MMR vaccinations. 97% of people that do get the vaccination do not contract the virus, which is consistent with those numbers. Here's what Governor Beshear had to say.
7: Something that we had basically cured through a vaccine until this administration came along. Woefully unqualified leader that has done more harm to public health apparatus in not just the federal government, but across the country.
6: There have been no known public exposures at this time.
5: This is the Kentucky News Network.
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0: Periods
10: chance of rain today and a high of about 70. Maybe a rumble of thunder embedded in there, but kind of breezy conditions. Nothing severe expected for us here out of the remnants of Hurricane Isaias, but that continues to move through tonight. Showers will get out of here by tomorrow morning. Tonight's low about 60 degrees. Tomorrow's high about 71 with some clearing as we go through the day. And then partly cloudy, 55 for tomorrow night. Sunny on Monday. It is Columbus Day. Remember that. It's a federal holiday. 84 for the high on Monday. Then Tuesday, sunny 85. Slight chance of showers. About 81 for a high on Wednesday.

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4: I'm Daria Albinger. Isaias is no longer a hurricane, but it will not be forgotten anytime soon. At least four deaths now blamed on the first Atlantic hurricane of the year. Senator Ashley Moody of Florida speaking to Fox News.
5: We obviously want to prepare and make sure folks are taking precaution, but this is the worst news to find that there's a death related to the storm.
4: What's left of Isaias is expected to bring heavy rain as far northeast tomorrow as New York City. The storm made landfall last night as a Category 2 hurricane. Well, the weather isn't keeping President Trump off the campaign trail. He's in Tennessee today for Republican candidates ahead of the midterm elections. A Philadelphia police officer is dead, his partner fighting for life after they were ambushed, shot multiple times. 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
7: My 18-year-old was born on June 6th of 2000. Figure it out yet? So when she turned six, it was on 666. Oh, yeah. Sometimes she still walks into the room and I hear, oh, so fucka, oh, so fucka. God, huh? When they were really little, they loved this game that we used to play. I called it the telemarketer game. They annoyed me so much that I would give my daughters the phone when they would call. I'd say, here, some guy wants to talk to you. And I would like prompt them what to say, you know, but a lot of times I would like have them whisper so that they could barely hear her. Hello, hello, hello. Oh, is this a grown-up? Oh, well, I need to speak to a grown-up. Is your mommy home? Yes. Can you put your mommy on? She's busy. Is your daddy home, honey? Yes. Can I speak to your daddy? He's busy. Put your mommy on? She's busy. Is your daddy home, honey? Yes. Can I speak to your daddy? He's busy.

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11: For the first time in its history, Hazard's Oktoberfest is moving inside due to the forecasted weather. It's now at the Forum at the Hall Rogers Center. Doors open at 5 o'clock this evening and will still carry the annual events festivities. Jordan Lee King and Ian No are some of the musical talents performing later tonight. The Jenny Wiley Festival is underway in Prestonburg and is moving on as scheduled. It's the longest-running festival in eastern Kentucky, dating back to 1982. More than 40 vendors are set up for the four-day event. There was a parade earlier this afternoon. There's live music scheduled throughout the weekend. Later tonight, UK will be in action, hosting 10th-ranked LSU. The Power K is back on the field and helmets, and the game is sold out. I'm Daniel Barnard.
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13: Periods of rain today and a high of about 70. Maybe a rumble of thunder embedded in there, but kind of breezy conditions. Nothing severe expected for us here out of the remnants of Hurricane Isaias, but that continues to move through tonight. Showers will get out of here by tomorrow morning. Tonight's low about 60 degrees. Tomorrow's high about 71 with some clearing as we go through the day. And then partly cloudy, 55 for tomorrow night. Sunny on Monday. It is Columbus Day. Remember that. It's a federal holiday. 84 for the high on Monday. Then Tuesday, sunny 85. Slight chance of showers, about 81 for a high on Wednesday.

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0: I'm Teresa Renee McMahon Miller, District Court Judge. 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
5: I'm Carmen Roberts. Dangerous flooding, downed power lines, and widespread damage. Florida Governor Ron DeSantis is issuing a warning as the remnants of Hurricane Isaias push farther inland and north.
6: Still a very hazardous situation.
5: And the first tornado warning was also issued today.
6: But just please continue to exercise caution in the next couple of days.
5: And Isaias has left at least four people dead. A gunman ambushed Philadelphia police officers early today, killing veteran officer Shane Sieber and injuring his partner.
7: Philadelphia police say he had been shot three times. His partner, 33 years old, was shot 12 times. Officers say the gunman ran from the scene and fired at more officers, then climbed a tree before eventually surrendering to a SWAT team.
5: Fox's C.B. 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

0: It's Loriann and Charlie with a preview of the next Crooked Chase Countdown. John Morgan recalls a suspected superstar prank call that turned out to be the real Jason Aldean.
1: Ashley Cook's ironic course of study that led to the stage, and Thomas Rhett's dad joining the Grand Ole Opry this weekend on Crooked Chase. 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
8: In Madison County, Richmond Police and State Child Protective Services have arrested 8 adult family members residing in a single home, rescuing 7 children aged 1 to 17 from deplorable conditions. Prosecutors filed multi-count indictments charging primary defendants Green Schindler and Richard Carter with first-degree criminal abuse, rape, sodomy, and human trafficking following a joint child welfare investigation. And in Whitley County, 4 inmates have entered not guilty pleas in district court following a violent attempted escape at the county detention center. State police say defendants Charles Randall, James Fields, Roy Cox, and Anthony Tucker stabbed 3 correctional officers with pencils and struck one with a mop bucket. A preliminary hearing is scheduled for October 19th. I'm Travis Laird.
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13: Showers hanging around overnight, 70 for the low, kind of breezy too. And then for Sunday, showers ending, we'll see an afternoon high of 71. Partly cloudy for Sunday night, 55 for the low. Then sunny and 84 on Monday for Columbus Day, a federal holiday. Clear skies, only a low of 61 for Monday night. Then sunny and 85 on Tuesday. Few showers are possible, partly cloudy skies, 81 for a high on Wednesday.

0: evolving, or at least four deaths are blamed on what is now post-tropical storm Isaias. Two of them were in Florida, where the first Atlantic hurricane of the year roared ashore.
1: We had two fatalities. It could have been worse, but people heeded the warnings. But a poor fella, a tree fell on him, and the other one was totally avoidable. It was a generator inside of somebody's house.
0: Florida Congressman Jimmy Petronis on the Fox report. Two Philadelphia police officers ambushed overnight, both shot multiple times. One of them has died of his injuries. The other is listed in critical but stable condition. President Trump on the campaign trail in Tennessee in support of Senator Marsha Blackburn and other Republican candidates ahead of the November midterms, which are just weeks away. 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
4: In Madison County, Richmond Police and State Child Protective Services have arrested eight adult family members residing in a single home, rescuing seven children aged 1 to 17 from deplorable conditions. Prosecutors filed multi-count indictments charging primary defendants Green Schindler and Richard Carter with first-degree criminal abuse, rape, sodomy, and human trafficking following a joint child welfare investigation. And in Whitley County, four inmates have entered not guilty pleas in district court following a violent attempted escape at the county detention center. State police say defendants Charles Randall, James Fields, Roy Cox, and Anthony Tucker stabbed three correctional officers with pencils and struck one with a mop bucket. A preliminary hearing is scheduled for October 19th. I'm Travis Laird.
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13: A few showers will hang around overnight in 60 for the low. The rain gets out of here for Sunday and 71 for tomorrow's high as those rain chances dwindle away. Then we're looking at partly cloudy skies for Sunday night. 55 there for the low. Sunny on Monday. Warmer. Columbus Day, federal holiday. 84 for Monday's high. Clear skies, 61 for Monday night. And then we're looking at sunshine, 85 on Tuesday. Partly sunny, 81 on Wednesday with a slight chance of showers late in the day. 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
13: 55-year-old Joe Chad Gossett of Park City passed away on Wednesday as the result of a motorcycle crash in Sweetwater, Tennessee. He was a U.S. Army, U.S. Navy, and National Guard veteran. He attended Emmanuel Baptist Church. Survivors include his children, Chandler Gossett of Cave City and Jocelyn Gossett of Glasgow. Two grandchildren survive. His mother survives, Judy Gossett of Park City, and two sisters, Michelle Carver and Nikki Perkins. A funeral service for Joe Chad Gossett is scheduled for 11 Tuesday morning at Patton's Cave City Chapel. Burial will follow in Evergreen Cemetery. Visitation is 3 to 7 p.m. Monday and from 9 a.m. until service time on Tuesday at Patton's Cave City Chapel. 74-year-old Jackie Ray McClure of Buffalo passed away Thursday at his residence. Survivors include a son, Nathan McClure, a sister, Patty Graham. A funeral service for Jackie Ray McClure is scheduled for 11 on Monday morning at Bennett Bertram Funeral Home in Hodgenville. Burial will follow in Buffalo Cemetery. Visitation is 2 to 6 p.m. Sunday and from 9 a.m. until service time on Monday at Bennett Bertram Funeral Home. All times in this obituary are Eastern. 53-year-old Daryl Jason Riggs passed away Tuesday at the Medical Center in Bowling Green. He was preceded in death by a brother, Billy Riggs, and survivors include his wife, Rekaya Matthews Riggs, also his children, Brandon Riggs, Tiffany Durbin, Christopher Riggs, Autumn Thompson, and his parents, Daryl and Lois Mabe Riggs. 10 grandchildren survive, and a sister, Tisa Colston. A funeral service for Daryl Jason Riggs is scheduled for 6 p.m. this evening at Seago Funeral Home, and cremation will follow. 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
3: 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Our top 20 ranking nationally, with two of the top five annuity companies in the world, suggests that we are better. As of August 1, 2026, we have sold over $30 million worth of business, securing for our clients over $3 million in immediate bonuses. We get calls daily from the 59.5 to 65-year-old crowd that is nearing retirement and have great concerns over whether their money will be there when they actually do retire. Does this include you? Now for another no-brainer, flip the 59.5 to 65-year-old crowd that is nearing retirement and have great concerns over whether their money will be there when they actually do retire. Does this include you? Now for another no-brainer, flip the switch, light bulb brightens and

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3: I'll give you my definition of an intellectual. There are these people who pretend to believe that there's life on other planets, knowing full well ain't nobody else out there. It's just us. If there was life on other planets, we'd have sent them some foreign aid by now. I know some folks believe in UFOs. I just don't believe in UFOs. We've been tracking them since 1947. Not once have these super intelligent aliens ever been sighted around Orlando. They don't land around Times Square in New York City. Evidently, these super intelligent aliens, after traveling millions of miles to get here, have no interest in seeing Disney World or Broadway play. No. They make this long trip every time just so they can land next to a hog pen in Arkansas.
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5: Hey, it's Luke Combs. 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Another kind of woman makes a merry thing. My idea when we wrote it was

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0: 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Now, we're going to be broadcasting live from 10 to noon with great prizes to be given away. The Hart County Chamber of Commerce will also hold a ribbon cutting during the grand opening. In case you don't know, the new Speedway is located right next to Holiday Inn Express, just over the bridge on the west side of the interstate. Come be a part of the grand opening, and if you can't, listen to us here 10 to noon this Friday.
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0: Showers hanging around overnight, 70 for the low, kind of breezy too. And then for Sunday, showers ending, we'll see an afternoon high of 71. Partly cloudy for Sunday night, 55 for the low. Then sunny and 84 on Monday for Columbus Day, a federal holiday. Clear skies, only a low of 61 for Monday night. Then sunny and 85 on Tuesday. Few showers are possible, partly cloudy skies, 81 for a high on Wednesday.

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1: I'm Carmen Roberts. Isaias leaves at least four people dead, two of them in Florida, Governor Ron DeSantis.
2: We have confirmed two storm-related fatalities. One individual in Escambia County had a tree fall on his home and tragically was killed. And another one, unfortunately, died inside of his garage. And when they went to find him, the generator was running.
1: The other two died in Alabama. Isaias is expected to hit the southern Appalachians and southeast today with heavy rain. Toxicology reports are in for two Ole Miss students found dead with the same type of pills nearby.
3: The court documents state two Ole Miss students, Aiden Hamilton and Robert Strang, had the same three substances in their systems. Metrogenine and the Schedule I controlled substances, MGM-15 and MGPI.
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3: Candy was my whole life when I was a kid. That was first 10 years of my life. I think the only clear thought I had was get candy. That was it. Family, friends, school. There's just obstacles in the way of the candy. I'm out for the candy here. I'm just thinking, get candy, get candy, get candy, get candy, get candy. That's why you have to teach kids not to take candy from a stranger if they're playing in a playground, because they're such candy moron idiot brains. They're just, this man has candy, I'm going with him, goodbye, I don't care what happens to me, get candy, get candy, get candy, get candy. Don't go, they'll torture you, they'll kidnap you, it doesn't matter, he has an O. Henry, I have to take that chance. Get candy, get candy, get candy. So the first time you hear the concept of Halloween when you're a kid, your brain can't even process the information. You can't. You're like, what is this? What did you say? So what did you say about giving out candy? Who was giving out candy? Everyone that we know is just giving out candy? Are you kidding me? When is this happening? Where? Why? Take me with you. I gotta be a part of this. I'll do anything that they want. I can wear that.
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4: Showers hanging around overnight, 70 for the low, kind of breezy too. And then for Sunday, showers ending, we'll see an afternoon high of 71. Partly cloudy for Sunday night, 55 for the low. Then sunny and 84 on Monday for Columbus Day, a federal holiday. Clear skies, only a low of 61 for Monday night. Then sunny and 85 on Tuesday. Few showers are possible, partly cloudy skies, 81 for a high on Wednesday.